combination for the... 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And

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Let this go. 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

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But that's the way I like it, baby. 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The gambling's for fools. But that's the way I like it, baby. I don't want to live. The gambling's for fools. But that's the way I like it, baby. 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For fools. But that's the way I like it, baby. I don't want to live forever. That's the way I like it, baby. 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

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Still I feel like I'm in so hard. Still I feel like I'm in chains.

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Smoking sign on your cigarette break. It's like talking sign on your cigarette break. It's sign on your cigarette break. It's like 10 on your cigarette break. It's like 10,000 spoons when on cigarette break. It's like 10,000 spoons break.

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And then meeting his beautiful wife. And then meeting his beautiful wife. And isn't it ironic? And then meeting his beautiful wife. And isn't it ironic? His beautiful wife. And isn't it ironic? And isn't it ironic?

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All I need is a miracle. The mechanics.

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What can go wrong?